Wow, this is Fecha. Bonaire, here is Fecha. 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Thank you all so much for tuning in. If you like this video, mi gente, beautiful people, please give this video a big thumbs up and join the family. Hit that subscribe. If you're not already, make sure you follow Oso City on Instagram right now at OSOCITY. And our Instagram, pull out your phone, make a couple videos of you listening to this mix and tag me. It puts the biggest smile on my face when I see you guys from all over the world making videos and tagging me. So make a couple videos and tag me on Instagram right now so I can repost it. Beautiful people. I have so much original projects coming out on my Spotify. So make sure you follow Oso City on Spotify right now at OSOCITY. And while you're on Spotify, make sure you like the Oso City playlist. Mucho gracias, mi gente. Mucho gracias. Merci beaucoup. Merci beaucoup. Danke, vel. Danke.